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1: Well, I guess drinking is a pretty normal part of our weekends. Sometimes things get a bit out of control, but it really freaked us out when Tom ended up in hospital. He'd been drinking heaps and just crashed out on the floor, and then we noticed that he was hardly breathing.
2: While most young people experiment with alcohol at some stage, it's important for parents to know the very real dangers associated with drinking large amounts, or binge drinking. Death by alcohol overdose is of particular concern among young drinkers. Their generally smaller physiques means that their bodies process alcohol considerably more slowly and less efficiently than adult bodies do. Alcohol slows down or blocks many of the brain's functions, and the risk of accident or injury increases rapidly with increasing blood alcohol levels. If the blood alcohol concentration reaches a sufficient level, it leads to unconsciousness, and eventually it will inhibit breathing and may be fatal.
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0: 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I'm Kate.
1: Wait, no, I'm driving, remember? And you had an extra beer at the last place. Hey, put that phone away. It can wait.
2: Watch that speed. You're not letting it creep up, are you?
3: 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Are you even watching the road?
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I lift ya off the earth, mundane and glum, out the solar system, way past the sun, till all the fear in your heart is gone, and so on. 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

0: Hi, this is Stephen Jacobs from Channel 9's Today Show. 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
1: Self-harm means any behaviour which involves the deliberate causing of pain or injury to oneself, usually as an extreme way of trying to cope with distressing or painful feelings. Self-harm is often a response to feelings of extreme psychological distress or emotional pain. As well as being physically dangerous, self-harm is often a sign that the person needs help for a mental health problem associated with the behaviour. SANE Australia has developed a fact sheet explaining some important information about self-harm, and we asked Executive Director Barbara Hocking what people can do if they, or someone they know, self-harms.
2: Well, we know that when people are self-harming, they're usually doing that as a way to cope with really distressing and painful feelings. So what we're wanting people to do is to get help for those feelings, to learn ways to manage them that are not so destructive and harmful. And we want to make sure that people who are friends of theirs, family members, do understand that people are doing that because of that internal distress, and that they will encourage them to get help. So we want to make sure that someone is calmly talking with them, that someone will encourage them to see a doctor or another health professional, perhaps a psychologist, to talk about what's happening and to learn ways of coping with it. While that's happening, you can maybe think of other ways that the person can get help. So not to tell them what to do, but make some suggestions and say that other things that people have found can be helpful, and these are things such as breathing, learning how to do that deep breathing, or distracting themselves by going for a walk or playing a game or doing something else that's using physical energy, like punching a pillow, or some people find that squeezing ice cubes can be really helpful. So those sorts of activities to do to stop the person actually injuring themselves. So to distract them from injuring, to suggest they get help, and then if that's not working, then to call emergency services to get some help to make sure that they'll get the medical attention they may need as quickly as possible. It's really important, if you are encouraging someone to get help and if you are trying to distract them from doing it, and if that doesn't work, if the person still does go ahead and injure themselves, it's important to remember that it's not your fault. You know, you've done what you can to help. That is responsibility of the person themselves to stop their action, if you like. And it's really important, though, that you maintain that encouragement and support so that they're less likely to do it.
1: It's important to ask your doctor about any concerns you have if you or someone you know is affected by self-harm. SANE Australia's new fact sheet on self-harm is available at sane.org, where you'll also find a range of easy-to-read publications and multimedia resources on mental illness.
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0: G'day, this is Stephen Jacobs from Channel 9's Today Show. 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

0: 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And I'm Bailey Milford.
1: I've been getting a lot of cramping in my stomach and have had real problems with constipation for about the last month. Should I be worried about bowel cancer?
2: In 2000, over 4,700 Australians died from bowel cancer. 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However, it's important that you see your health professional promptly to have your symptoms investigated. For more information on bowel cancer, call the Cancer Council helpline on 13 11 20.
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That was The Vapors with Turning Japanese. Before that was Chop Suey by System of a Down. Before that was If You're Getting Down by Five and She Drives Me Crazy by Fine Young Cannibals. Hello, welcome to Headbangers Ball with Radis on 2WCR FM 99.5. Got some cool stuff for you today and be really cool. Coming up now is Creep by Radiohead.

It's a part of me, something lost and never seen. Every time I start to believe, something's waiting, taken from me, from me. Life's gotta always be messing with me. You wanna see it?

That was Korn with Freak on a Leash, and before that, was Radiohead with Creep. Coming up now is Glock and Pop by Spiderbait.

This is the greatest and best song in the world. Tribute. Long time ago, me and my brother Kyle here, we was hitchhiking down a long and lonesome road. All of a sudden, there shined a shiny demon in the middle of the road. And he said...

That was Tenacious D with Tribute. And before that was Glock and Pop by Spiderbait. Coming up now is It Just Won't Do by Tim Deluxe.

That was Get Set by Taxi Ride, and before that was It Just Won't Do by Tim Deluxe. Coming up now is Grinspoon with Black Friday.

That was Figure 09 by Linkin Park, and before that was Grinspoon with Black Friday. Coming up now is Before I Forget by Slipknot.

That was Powderfinger with My Happiness, and before that was Before I Forget by Slipknot. Coming up now is Beautiful Day by U2.

That was Prayers with Mamma Mia, and before that was the Foo Fighters with Monkey Wrench, and before that was U2 with Beautiful Day. Coming up now is Within Temptation, and this is Bleed Out.

That was Simple Plan with Take My Hand, and before that was Within Temptation with Bleed Out. Coming up now is Digaterra with False Idol.

That was late. Waylee Forever by the best techno band in the world, The Prodigy. And before that was Digaterra with False Idol. Coming up now is Robert Slump with Eradicator.

That was Regurgitator with Black Bugs, and before that was Robert Slump with Eradicator. Coming up now is Assimilated by Seven of Nine. Like, it's like a Star Trek song. So, here it is.

That was Nightwish with Amaranth, and before that was Assimilated by Seven of Nine from Star Trek. 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Your voice, your music, the sounds of Warren Bungles. Coming up now is The Terminator, the metal edition.

0: That was the Terminator, the metal version. Metal edition. Coming up now is Gwen Stefani with What Are You Waiting For? But this is the metal version.
1: Tick tock, tick tock, tick tock, tick tock.

That was Faster by Within Temptation, and before that was Gwen Stefani with What Are You Waiting For? Well, that's me for this week. I hope you enjoyed the show. Played some pretty cool songs today, and next week I'll play some more pretty cool stuff, and it'll be good. I'm going to leave you now with Shut Up by Simple Plan, and I'll see you next week. Keep headbanging, and I'll see you later. See ya.

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1: My uncle has just been told he has dementia, which is very scary. I mean, he's only in his 40s. I thought you had to be pretty old to get dementia.
2: Many people assume dementia only affects older Australians. Although most dementias affect people who are elderly, occasionally younger people are diagnosed with dementia. Dementia has been diagnosed in people in their 50s, 40s and even their 30s. 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Dementia in younger people is much less common than dementia occurring after the age of 65. 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Early diagnosis means early treatment. For more information, call the National Dementia Helpline on 1800 100 500 or visit the Alzheimer's Australia website at www.alzheimers.org.au.
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1: I suppose I should be talking to my daughter about having pap smears, but I keep putting it off. 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
2: 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Further information about this program can be found at www.australia.gov.au/cervicalcancer or by calling the Immunise Australia National Hotline on 1800 671 811.
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0: Elementary School. 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

0: 2WCRFM needs you. That's right. If you're gorgeous, if you're hip, if you're cool, or if you've just got a really cool voice that you want to put on radio, heck, come on out and have a go. We'll train you. We'll amaze you. 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Oh, it's such a dream job. Come on out and have a good time playing cool music or whatever you fancy. Talking, whatever. I don't know. But have a go. 68425262. Come on out. Have a go. It's as easy as 2WCRFM.
1: Early in the morning, just about brekkie time. The Pynchon boys are waiting for you to jump in line. 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Or a healthy wrap? Or maybe you're having a party and you need a party platter? 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Or a coffee? 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

0: was dropping the kids to school the other day, and I started thinking about how little exercise we get these days. I mean, when I was young, we walked or cycled to school, walked to the shops. We didn't just drive everywhere.
1: The technology of today has reduced much of the opportunity for human movement. Cars now reduce how much we walk, and machines and labour-saving devices carry out work for us, while TVs, videos, DVDs and computers can keep us inactive for long periods. So one of the keys to being healthy is changing the way we think about movement. Try to think about some of the things you do each day and see if you can incorporate more physical activity into your life. This could mean walking rather than using the car, getting out in the garden, or even just using stairs instead of escalators and lifts.
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1: Sue Mann is the Practice Manager of Counselling at Relationships Australia South Australia and has worked extensively with adult survivors of sexual abuse. She talks about the difficult processes involved in dealing with the trauma of childhood sexual abuse.
2: Of course there's pain, you know, and there's incredible sadness, and very often people come for counselling because they've just suddenly realised that what happened to them was wrong, and that this can be quite a shocking experience to realise that you weren't actually at fault, but to still be left with feelings like somehow you have been. I think it's not work that can be hurried. You know, I think, why would it be an overnight transformation? People have lived with these ideas for a really long time. It's like learning anything new. You know, if you are learning to ride a bike, you take it slowly and you do one step at a time, and I think these conversations are just the same. People have to learn to notice the way their thinking is affecting their life, and also to start to engage with other ways of thinking that really support them in a lot better ways.
1: That was Sue Mann, the Practice Manager of Counselling at Relationships Australia. They support people over 16 years who were sexually abused as children, with services including counselling, referrals, information and resources, as well as providing support for others affected, such as partners and family members. 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

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A young woman tends the washing with a newborn baby strapped against her breast. She pegs the clothes out

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1: 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Steve, can you get some rope out of the truck?
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1: Hi, this is John English, and if you can actually hear me, you're listening to Community Radio 2WCR in Coonabarabran, and I said that in one hit. That's clever, eh? I've

0: Around Australia, a range of Building Healthy Communities, or BHC projects, are underway in remote communities, using locally developed health promotions and preventative health strategies in response to locally identified health priorities. This national initiative is funded by the Australian Government Department of Health and Ageing and focuses on preventative health, specifically in relation to injury prevention, smoking, physical activity, obesity and alcohol. One of a number of BHC projects underway in Cape York is one being run by Mukai Rosie Bibayan, a service dedicated to the care of Aboriginal and Torres Strait Islander women and children from far north Queensland. We caught up with Sian Dalua, the project officer for Mukai Rosie's Building Healthy Communities project, which focuses on child and maternal health in Cape York communities.
1: Traditionally, the birth weight of Indigenous babies is a kilo under European babies, and that has serious long-term health effects for their whole life, including chronic health disease, kidney development, all sorts of things. So it's really, really important for the long-term health of Indigenous people that they get those babies strong and healthy and then give them the correct nourishment. And then the gap between the lifespan of a European and an Indigenous person is nearly 20 years. They die younger. That's a terrible thing to be happening when it can be prevented. So our focus here is on health promotion through engagement with the communities themselves and giving them ownership over that, because we believe that that will be effective health promotion.
0: The planning done by Sian and her team in developing this health project in Cape York has uncovered some serious health problems for mothers and their children.
1: We've done an assessment of all the barriers like not coming to the first antenatal appointment till 7 months. Just misunderstandings about health and nutrition. A lot of pregnant mums on communities are only having one meal a day, even when pregnant. They're often very anemic. They develop more chronic infections during pregnancy, and all those things have big implications on the baby for brain development, etc. Unfortunately, the amount of alcohol, marijuana and cigarettes is the other cause of babies being underweight.
0: These problems are now being addressed through a variety of health and health promotions activities developed in partnership with local Indigenous communities.
1: We feel that you need knowledge and education to make new choices. To be culturally relevant and sensitive, we've argued that we need to develop DVD material rather than written material, because it's just, I don't believe, effective. And because we want engagement and ownership, we're involving each of the communities in the filming of a DVD. And it's broken up into several areas. One's on just explaining basic nutrition, what a fat is, what a protein is, what a vitamin is, why you shouldn't have too much fat, why you need your vitamins from your vegetables. Talking about the development of a baby and showing how that alcohol will stop that brain developing from a very young age. And we're educating on how to feed your baby from 6 months to 2 years. There's a lot of evidence, for example, if they're fed solids at 4 months old and those solids are high in salt, that they'll get kidney damage as a young child. So it's very much about giving them the opportunity to understand what's going on in their body and why you should eat certain foods, and encouraging them to make those new choices. We're also interviewing elders, because we want them to reflect on how healthy that food used to be. For example, kangaroo meat has twice the amount of iron as beef. So if we look back at their original traditional diet, it was really healthy and they were really healthy. From my research, not a lot of people have taken the time to sit down and try and give them the basics of health and nutrition and how your body works, because often when we make a choice, we have to make an informed choice. We need a good reason to change our habits, and so if we give them that opportunity to develop that knowledge, and we hope to use it in the schools. We're involving the schools in the project. All the kids are presenting a 5-minute nutrition information section, and we've also got a short film to really say, look, it is your choice, you can go this way or this way. And we're making sure that we're having consultation with the community health workers. It's really important the health workers, I believe, get back out into the community and not in the clinics, so it's really important that we give them the tools and the health promotion tools to get back out in that community and start educating the young kids, so that they've had it hammered into them about nutrition, what happens when you're pregnant, etc., so that maybe by the time they're 16, 18, 20, having their first baby, they'll be able to make choices that'll give that baby a whole new start in life.
2: This program is funded by the Australian Government Department of Health and Ageing.
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cardinals, wood thrushes, towhees, and flickers all sing pretty songs. That is, until the crows arrive and interrupt everything.

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That's from his album Look on the Bright Side, released in May of 2026. He's leading his septet there, and that was his composition, The Eclipse. Malcolm says, I wanted the music to feel upbeat and positive. I start at the piano, working through chord ideas until I find something

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1: Good Morning. Out

That's the catalog of Mr. Garth Brooks, and music from that very extensive catalog. As I mentioned, the biggest selling artist in the world for many years. Friends in Low Places, Walking After Midnight, Long Neck Bottles, and it's Midnight Cinderella. Walking After Midnight, Long Neck Bottles, and it's Midnight Cinderella.

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1: Well, like aphrodisiac fly spray.
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1: Yeah, the likes you've never seen. 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

Well, good morning to the Tuesday morning program on 2WCR. Your voice, your music, and the sounds of the Warrumbungles. You've got Rob in the chair for the next couple of hours, telling you what's happening in and around Coonabarabran District. We're looking at the weather and also playing some music for you. I did have a few issues this morning when I first came in, a couple of transmission problems which are resolved. So that was why the late start today. Let's look at the weather, the all-important weather situation coming up. Certainly looks like we've got some rain for a day or two. Well, today being Tuesday the 30th of June, it's the end of the first half of the year, isn't it? Doesn't it go fast? We're looking at a cloudy day today. A very high chance of rain, most likely in the morning and afternoon. There's also the chance of a thunderstorm on the northern plains in the afternoon. Winds will be northeasterly, gusting up to about 25k, and then turning more northerly during the morning. Top temperature in Coonabarabran today is forecast to be 15 degrees. We've got a 95% chance of up to 10 mils of rain today. Sun protection is recommended from 11:20 through to 12:40, and during this time the UV index is predicted to reach 3, and that's a moderate reading. Now the fire danger ratings, we're in the northwestern area, and today the northwestern area is moderate. The areas around us, that's the central ranges and the upper and lower central west plains, there's no rating at all on those today. So we are moderate here in the northwestern area. Tomorrow is the 1st of July, and we're looking at a cloudy, very high chance of rain tomorrow, most likely in the morning and afternoon. The chance of a thunderstorm in the morning and afternoon also. Winds will be northerly, gusting up to 30k. And we're looking at a 100% chance of up to 20 millimetres of rain tomorrow. The forecast maximum tomorrow is 18 degrees. Let's look at Thursday. Partly cloudy on Thursday. We have a very high chance of showers on the northern slopes. High chance everywhere else. And winds will be northwesterly, gusting up to about 30k. On Thursday, we're looking at a top temperature of 17 degrees and about 100% chance of another 20 millimetres of rain. So if we add those 3 days together, that's today, Wednesday, Thursday, and look at the maximum amount of rain they think we'll get over the 3 days, that adds up to about 50 millimetres of rain, which is a lot of rain. Let's look at Friday, see what happens on Friday. Well, Friday, it is cloud clearing. So this when the sun starts to peek out again. We've got tops of 16 degrees forecast for Coonabarabran on Friday and no rain forecast for Friday. Saturday, the 4th of July, mostly sunny. No chance of any rain really. And tops of 14 degrees and also the temperature starts to come down again. Sunday, the 5th of July, we're looking at tops of 15 degrees, sunny day, and no chance of rain. So there we are. So our dry days are this coming Friday, Saturday, and Sunday. And our wet days are today, Wednesday, and Thursday. So there we are. That's the forecast taking us all the way through to next Sunday. So what that really means is, here comes the rain, and Maverick's going to sing this song for us.

Yeah, that's the Mavericks and Here Comes the Rain. Just let you know what happened over the last 24 hours weather-wise. In the last 24 hours, we didn't get any rain at all, but we had a maximum temperature yesterday of 19 degrees, and the minimum temperature was 4.6 degrees overnight. Currently, it is 11.7 degrees outside with 91% humidity and a barometric pressure of 1,024 hectopascals. There is a bit of a breeze blowing. It's blowing at about 4 kilometres per hour, and it's coming from the northwest. And the Bureau has already forecasted winds would be northwesterly and then turning more around to the north during the day. The Bureau is very good at predicting temperatures for us. Yesterday they were saying we were going to have up to 18 degrees. Well, we actually had about 19 degrees, just a nudge below 19 degrees. So they're very close. Today they say 15 degrees. Tomorrow, Wednesday, the 1st of July, 18 degrees, and 17 degrees for Thursday. So those temperatures, I predicted we'll get to those pretty close to it, within a degree. Okay, that's the weather for you. So let's have one more song about the rain. Here it is, The Rhythm of the Rain, which is what we expect to hear not too soon off. Fairly soon.

That was the Cascades there and the Rhythm of the Rain. Now, the first thing message I got for you is to do with the school holidays starting very soon, in fact, the end of this week. So the Coonabarabran Drive Reviver Centre will operate over the July school holidays. Operations for the July school holidays will commence on Saturday, the 4th of July. That's this coming Saturday. And will continue then each day, finishing on Monday the 20th. So we're calling for volunteers to fill up the slots. Now, the winter timetable is from 8 in the morning. There are three shifts per day. 9 in the morning until 11 o'clock. 11 o'clock till 1 o'clock. And 1 o'clock till 3 o'clock. They're the times of the two-hour shifts each day. To book a shift, please ring Bev Rayner on 04-377-33369. That's the number to ring, 04-377-33369. That puts you in touch with Bev, and she will mark you in on your slot that you've asked for. So get in early, get the slots that are available to you, and on the day and the time that suits you best. And once again, a big thank you to all the volunteers who do take part in the Driver Reviver Centre here in Manning that. What you do is a fantastic thing to help support the travelling community, trying to give them every chance they've got of getting to their destinations safe and sound. Okay, here's Carpenters for you, and just continue on with the sort of rainy theme just at the moment. Here we are.

0: counselling.
1: RurAid has a range of supports available to farmers and their families, and that can be hay to feed, livestock, financial assistance, drinking water, but really importantly also counselling, and that's the big one that is always available and always needed. And we really encourage farmers to take advantage of that support. It's free.
0: Could sugar substitutes increase diabetes risk? Researchers from Adelaide University are investigating how low-calorie sweeteners affect the body's glucose regulation systems and whether they could influence diabetes. Low-calorie sweeteners are found in a range of products from soft drinks to yogurts and have become a staple of modern diets. Researchers say understanding how they affect glucose in the body may guide safer dietary recommendations and identify new targets for diabetes prevention and management. The greatest increase in presidential power in the last 100 years is how US President Donald Trump described a win in the Supreme Court overnight. The court overturned a near 100-year-old ruling which prevented presidents from firing leaders of independent agencies or commissions. In the majority opinion, Chief Justice John Roberts said subordinates who exercise the president's power are subject to removal by him. A fossil which has been ignored for 40 years has turned out to be the first dinosaur bone ever found in Antarctica. The BBC's science editor Rebecca Morell has more.
2: The 10-centimetre-wide fossil was unearthed during an expedition to James Ross Island 4 decades ago. Its discovery was recorded in a field notebook with a tiny sketch of the fossil and a note saying vertebra from a large reptile. But that was as far as the identification went, until the fossil was spotted amongst the thousands of specimens stored at the British Antarctic Survey. Its distinctive shape revealed it was part of the tail of a titanosaur, the largest dinosaurs ever to roam the Earth. It dates to 82 million years ago, when Antarctica was very different to how it is today. It would have been covered in lush forest, providing ample food for this four-legged, long-necked dinosaur.
0: Turning to sport, in tennis, Daria Kazatkina is through to the second round of Wimbledon. She won her first round match overnight 6-2, 3-6, 6-2. Adam Walton won the first set of his match but ultimately lost in four, while Alexander Vukic bowed out in straight sets. Rinki Hijikata was up 2-1 when his match was suspended due to bad light. It'll resume tonight.
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4: And we'll have our next news for you in half an hour's time. That'll be at 9 o'clock this morning. Just quickly looking at the forecast for today, if you missed it before. We are expecting a cloudy day today, which is what we've got. A very high chance of rain, most likely in the morning and afternoon. Chance of a thunderstorm also on the northern plains this afternoon. Winds northeasterly, turning northwesterly as the day progresses. That's already happened. We've got a 95% chance of up to 10 mils of rain today, and tops of 15 degrees for today. So there you are. That's the forecast as it stands for today. And also remember that the Sun Protection Advisory recommends it from 11:20 this morning through to 12:40 this afternoon. The UV index is predicted to reach 3, and that's a moderate reading. If you'd like me to play something for you today to keep you nice and warm and comfy at home, the radio one, just give us a call on 6842 5262, and I'll happy to play a song for you. This week will be the last session of the Watercolour Wednesday. It was running the whole of the school term, and the school term finishes this coming weekend. So this is the last chance to do some Watercolour Wednesday. It's watercolour painting and learning how to do watercolour painting. It's available for all ages and stages. And booking is essential if you want to go to it. Now, I will find out from Dorian, Robin Dorian, as to whether she's going to continue this these workshops. So we'll let you know about that. But up to now, it finishes this week, this Wednesday. And we'll just see. Hopefully she keeps it going because it's been very popular. You can talk to her on her mobile, 0403 160 817, or you can email her on robinsblueopal@gmail.com. So that is splat, That's the name. That's what they call it. Splat Wednesday. Watercolour Wednesday. Okay, let's have a song about that. The Painter, and done by Future Islands.

That was Future Islands, and that was The Painter, the name of that song. Now, we're still looking for volunteers for community transport. It's something that we seem to need all the time. And many people benefit by the fact that we do have volunteers for community transport. So do you want to build new skills and meet new people, and would you like to help your community? Well, this is a really good way of doing it. So if you've got a spare day every now and then, and you don't mind driving, then this could be where you help your community. So community transport needs drivers to take clients to doctors and specialists and other appointments in major towns and surrounding areas in a supplied vehicle. You'll be assisting frail age and younger people with disabilities with their carers, and who will need support to enable them to live longer in their own homes. Things like that really make a big difference to the way people live. And I know from my experience with other members of the community that one of the big fears they have is how do I get to the doctors? How do I get to this? How do I get to that? And if there's a community vehicle pulls up in front of your place to help you, it really relieves a lot of stress. So you're helping a lot of people by being a volunteer driver for community transport. Contact Warrumbunga Community Care down in Coolah on 6378 5130, and in Coonabarabran 6849 2200 for more information. Connect with your community and make a difference.

Well, that's young Bretta Phillips there singing her version and her cover of the Cars' famous song called Drive. And you heard that on 2WCR, your voice, your music and the sounds of the Warrumbungles. Well, it's now time for me to go out and do my weather observations. I changed my cap to a bomb cap and go and do the weather observations and send it through to the Bureau of Meteorology. So while that's happening, you'll be listening to seven songs that I've got lined up for you. Now, these are all hits from, I picked them all out because they're all hits of the 1970s. So you're going to listen to Thelma Houston and the Stylistics, Lionel Richie and the Commodores, Backman Turner Overdrive, Alicia Bridges, White Plains and Rod Stewart. Wow. That's seven songs there. Now, in the middle of those songs will be the 9 o'clock news. So that'll pop up in the middle of them while I'm out doing the weather observations. So we'll start off with Thelma Houston and Don't Leave Me This Way.

Rod Stewart was singing that last song there, Maggie May. Before that, we were listening to White Plains and My Baby Loves Lovin'. Alicia Bridges sang I Love the Nightlife. Backman Turner Overdrive, Taking Care of Business. Lionel Richie and the Commodores, Easy. Stylistics, Betcha by Golly. And Thelma Houston in that group of seven songs, Don't Leave Me This Way. Great songs from the 1970s. They were all hits in that era. Well, I reckon they were anyway. So that's why I picked them. Have you enjoyed them? Group of seven. Yep. Okay, we've finished all the weather observations for the Bureau of Meteorology and sent it all through to them. They're all happy. And it's now all on their website, the BOM website. Okay. Now, the next thing that I want to talk to you about is the Coonabarabran Library. You will notice that it is closed this week, totally closed this week, and it will be until next Monday when they open and everything will be back to normal again. This week they're laying new carpet that had to be laid and then getting all of their services returning back to normal. So, once again, visitors will be able to browse all the sections of the library, use the public PCs, attend library programs, and access all the other library services that are available. So it's really great that that's come back online. It's a really popular place, is the Coonabarabran Library. So they look forward to welcoming everyone back from 10 o'clock on Monday, next Monday, the 6th of July. And we'll be talking to Elizabeth after that too about what's going to be happening in the library in the future. All the things that will take place there. So it's really good news, but just bear in mind that this week only, it's not open at all while they get all this work finished, and then they're right to go next Monday.

Well, that's Robert Palmer there and Bad Case of Loving You. It's a good little song, that one, isn't it? The Coonabarabran Croquet Club is seeking new members to play each Wednesday from 9:30 in the morning till 12:30. So they're looking for both non-players and those with experience to come along. Instructions will be given for those who don't know how to play croquet, and they'll teach you, and mallets will be provided. The cost to play each day is just $3, and it's on Wednesday mornings from 9:30 till 12:30 p.m. and it's played at the bowling club. Now, because it's being played on the greens there at the bowling club, it means that you do need to wear suitable shoes for playing on greens. Now, if you'd like more information about playing croquet and joining the Coonabarabran Croquet Club, ring Bev Rayner on 04-377-33369 or Maple Mansa on 04-28-722-492. Read those two numbers again. Bev Rayner is on 04-377-33369 and Mabel Mansa is on 04-28-722-492. Or just turn up on the day and say, look, I'm very interested in you joining your group to play croquet, and they'll welcome you along. So that's croquet. That's another game you can play in Coonabarabran. Just a reminder that level one water restrictions are still in place for Coonabarabran, Mendoran, Merigowan and Binaway. And they'll stay that way until such times as the Tomore Dam reserves gets more water in it. It's interesting, you know, we had lots of rain over the last month or two, but very little has gone into the dam. And I know, because I got across the Castlereagh River to get in and out of home, and the river has not changed one little bit. So that means there's still a lot of storage to be filled up above us in the mountains. So let's hope we get more rain up around the mountains in particular to top up that storage for the upcoming summer season. Because, you know, we are heading for summer. You may not realise it, but we are.

Yeah, that was Andy Gibb there, and I Just Want to Be Your Everything. Okay, I'm going to play a song now for Gail up at Cooinda. Gail, it's time for Roy Orbison to come back and sing a song for you. This time he's going to sing for you a song which he produced in 1963 called Distant Drums. Roy Orbison for you, Gail.

Yeah, there was Roy Orbison for you, Carl. This time, Distant Drums, a song that he made in 1963. Now I'm going to play a song for Gwen. Good morning, Gwen. Hope you're okay today up there at Corinda. I've got a song for you. This is from... Chris Ells for you. Gwen, thank you, Lord, for your blessings. Here we go.

There we are, Gwen. I know you enjoyed that song, and I did too. I think a lot of people did. Thank you for choosing it. Have you heard? You've heard of the Proclaimers, haven't you? They're a band that's been around for a little while. No one's ever seemed to play them much, the Proclaimers, but I'm going to do it. So I'm going to take up Proclaimers and play some of their songs. They're a Scottish rock duo. They were formed back in about 1983 or so. And they're twin brothers, Craig and Charlie Reed. They formed the band. They were both born back in about, from memory, 1962 or so. But they came to attention with a single called Letter from America. I can remember that coming out. But also this next song, which I'm going to play for you, I'm going to be 500 Miles. That got to number one in Australia. It was very, very popular. So here we are. And what's the other interesting thing about them is they've just released another album. I'm going to try and get hold of it to play for you. It's a brand new one, only just released. But here they are anyway, the Proclaimers, the twin brothers, Craig and Charlie Reed. And I'm going to play for you, I Would Walk 500 Miles.

There you are, The Proclaimers, and I've Walked 500 Miles, a song they brought out in about 1988, it was. Yeah, did very well in Australia, particularly. Now, the Kutubarbon Dying for Day, Dying to Know Day, get it right, Rob, it's going to happen on the 22nd of July. Now, we've had one of these before, and it was very, very successful, so they're going to do it again. So, 22nd of July, down at the Kutubarbon Bowling Club, from 10 o'clock in the morning through till 2:30 in the afternoon. There will be a light lunch provided also. Now, there'll be people that are representing NALAG. There'll be a doctor there, a general practitioner, to talk. There'll be people from advanced care planning, end-of-life doulas, end-of-life packages, carer gateway, specialist palliative care, funeral information, legal information, and mindfulness and relaxation. So there'll be representatives to cater for all of those different topics to talk to you. It's a free event to attend. You don't pay anything to go to it, but they would like you to RSVP by Friday the 17th of July back to Warrumbunga Community Care. They need to know numbers that are coming simply because they need to know how much food they need to provide for the free light lunch. You can contact Warrumbunga Community Care on 68492200, or you can email them at communitycare@warrumbunga.nsw.gov.au. And, put your name down and just say you're going to go. And, everything's hunky-dory. It's all free. And learn a lot about Dying to Know Day in Kutubarbon here. Now, also, to help you not have to use know about dying or Dying to Know Day, there's a winter exercise program called Live Life Well, Exercises for Strength and Balance. This runs each week on Tuesdays and Thursday afternoons at the Scout Hall in George Street, Kutubarbon. Start time is 4 p.m, goes through to 5 p.m, and the cost is just $4 per session. Now, if you'd like more information about this winter exercise program, contact Faye on 0408 135 602 or Pat on Pat's number is 0467. 036550, and everyone is welcome to attend this winter exercise program called Live Life Well, Exercises for Strength and Balance.

Yeah, that was Future Islands and Seasons. Now, a song going out to our bus driver, Tony. G'day, Tony. Hope you're having a good day. And here is Dwight Yoakam for you, Tony.

just love that song by George Joachim. Yeah, 1,000 miles from nowhere. Hope you enjoyed it, Tony. Let me tell you what's happening on 2WCR for the rest of today. Well, it's a good day just to listen to the radio and stay inside. We are predicting to get a bit of rain today, and a bit of rain more tomorrow and the next day too. So just keep listening to the radio and enjoy the music. Today we'll have news on the hour for you. We've got the Royal Reports coming up at midday, or just after midday. Aussie Trove is a program to listen to this afternoon at 2 o'clock. Lots of Australian artists in that. And and listen to what Current Affairs program too, The Wire. That's at 7, at 5 o'clock this afternoon. And the rest of the time, it's all good music. Tomorrow, we'll have Steve in the chair. He'll be doing the community announcements tomorrow morning for you. And I'll be back again on Saturday morning with Saturday Morning Confusion with Rob. And also, we'll be doing the rugby union football match too, the call for that. All of that. So be a long day again on Saturday. Stay safe and sound. Keep warm and cosy, and just enjoy listening to the music like you've been listening to already this morning. Thank you very much for tuning in today. It's been very nice having your company. Here we go with a tiny little bit of Hank Marvin.